0: Where can you find Christina Aguilera hanging out with Coldplay, Colin James, and Ed Sheeran? Right here.
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8: Rain ending near midnight with a chance of lingering showers. Tonight's low temperature, 8 degrees. Showers right through Saturday with snow flurries possibly mixed in on Sunday and Monday. Tomorrow's high 11, the overnight low Wednesday 4, Thursday's high 8.
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6: Rain ending near midnight with a chance of lingering showers. Tonight's low temperature, 8 degrees. Showers right through Saturday with snow flurries possibly mixed in on Sunday and Monday. Tomorrow's high 11, the overnight low Wednesday 4, Thursday's high 8.

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2: Moose weather for Campus Casing and Hearst.
3: Rain ending near midnight with a chance of lingering showers. Tonight's low temperature, 8 degrees. Showers right through Saturday with snow flurries possibly mixed in on Sunday and Monday. Tomorrow's high 11, the overnight low Wednesday 4, Thursday's high 8.
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7: Rain ending near midnight with a chance of lingering showers. Tonight's low temperature, 8 degrees. Showers right through Saturday with snow flurries possibly mixed in on Sunday and Monday. Tomorrow's high 11, the overnight low Wednesday 4, Thursday's high 8.
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3: Rain ending near midnight with a chance of lingering showers. Tonight's low temperature, 8 degrees. Showers right through Saturday with snow flurries possibly mixed in on Sunday and Monday. Tomorrow's high 11, the overnight low Wednesday 4, Thursday's high 8.
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3: Rain ending near midnight with a chance of lingering showers. Tonight's low temperature, 8 degrees. Showers right through Saturday with snow flurries possibly mixed in on Sunday and Monday. Tomorrow's high 11, the overnight low Wednesday 4, Thursday's high 8.
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1: Rain ending near midnight with a chance of lingering showers. Tonight's low temperature, 8 degrees. Showers right through Saturday with snow flurries possibly mixed in on Sunday and Monday. Tomorrow's high 11, the overnight low Wednesday 4, Thursday's high 8.
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3: Rain ending near midnight with a chance of lingering showers. Tonight's low temperature, 8 degrees. Showers right through Saturday with snow flurries possibly mixed in on Sunday and Monday. Tomorrow's high 11, the overnight low Wednesday 4, Thursday's high 8.
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0: Hi, this is Guy Borgoin, MPP for Meshkagewak GMSB. 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

0: Where can you find Christina Aguilera hanging out with Coldplay, Colin James, and Ed Sheeran? Right here.
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3: Good morning, I'm Tim Rout. An announcement on Sunday is expected to be good news about the search for a veterinarian to serve CAP. Recruitment Committee Outreach Director Lauren Hay says the announcement will be made at the Corn Maze event at Cap River Farms. She adds that restoring veterinarian services will be a significant help.
4: When the opportunity does arise, it will balance out the workload and the animals they need, and everyone will eventually have some kind of comfort in knowing that the community has restored veterinary services.
3: The Corn Maze is open from 4 until 10 o'clock. Since the two previous vets retired at the end of August, the recruitment committee has been referring people to online resources and clinics in Timmins. The federal agency that supports economic development in our region has dropped more money on Northern Ontario. FedNor Minister Patty Haidu announced more than $20 million for 22 projects. Locally, these include $1.6 million for 5-year operational funding for each. That is the Venture Center in Timmins, North Claybelt Community Futures Development Corporation in CAP, and Nord-Aski Economic Development Corporation in Hearst. And lastly, this year's best piece of art from 15 Northern Ontario clubs will be on display in Cochrane between this Thursday and October 30th. It's the 70th edition of the Northern Ontario Art Association Traveling Exhibit of Juried Art. Cochrane Art Club President Mark Cormier says it begins with a reception on Thursday between 5 and 7:30.
5: There's 40 pieces on display, and there was more than 120 entries.
3: Cormier says anyone is welcome to join his art club. It meets Thursdays at the museum, where members work on their paintings while discussing art. And for these stories and more, go to MyCapHearstNow.com.
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3: Mainly overcast with a chance of showers today. High 12, low 5. Rain tomorrow, high 9. Rain for Friday, high 8. Chance of rain for Saturday, high 12. And a mix of sun and cloud for Sunday, high 21.
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0: Jeff Healy, Angel Eyes, Moose FM. Good morning, it's Tim. Welcome to the Moose Morning Show. Thanksgiving just around the corner. We're asking you today what you are most thankful for. If you look around and consider everything, including your worst day this past year, there's still so much to be grateful for. It could be worse, and it may be getting better in certain ways. What are you most thankful for? Thankful for this year.
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1: 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This is

0: Madonna, La Isla Bonita, Moose FM. Good morning, I'm Tim Rout, sitting in once again for Dennis J. Puska. 335-8555, the Moose FM Roadies Retail Text Line. Growing old is a really interesting experience. I just had my 56th birthday, and it comes on you slowly, but you start to notice strange things, pains that you never used to have, capacities that you're beginning to lose. For example, simple thing, have you ever noticed that the older you get, the harder it is to put on your socks while standing? And if you're not careful, you start to misinterpret your environment. For example, Amy and I were up this morning, and she decided to make some toast. I didn't know she was making toast. And for a whole 3.5 seconds, when I smelled the toast, I thought I was having a stroke.
1: 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Moose Mornings with Dennis Puska on the Moose.
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0: Mainly overcast with a chance of showers today. High 12, low 5. Rain tomorrow, high 9. Rain for Friday, high 8. Chance of rain for Saturday, high 12. And a mix of sun and cloud for Sunday, high 21.
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1: Good morning, I'm Tim Rout. An announcement on Sunday is expected to be good news about the search for a veterinarian to serve CAP. Recruitment Committee Outreach Director Lauren Hay says the announcement will be made at the Corn Maze event at CAP River Farms. She adds that restoring veterinarian services will be a significant help.
2: When the opportunity does arise, it will balance out the workload and the animals they need, and everyone will eventually have some kind of comfort in knowing that the community has restored veterinary services.
1: The Corn Maze is open from 4 until 10 o'clock. Since the two previous vets retired at the end of August, the recruitment committee has been referring people to online resources and clinics in Timmins. The federal agency that supports economic development in our region has dropped more money on Northern Ontario. FedNor Minister Patty Haidu announced more than $20 million for 22 projects. Locally, these include $1.6 million for five-year operational funding for each. That is the Venture Center in Timmins, North Claybelt Community Futures Development Corporation in CAP, and Nord Aski Economic Development Corporation in Hearst. And lastly, this year's best piece of art from 15 Northern Ontario clubs will be on display in Cochrane between this Thursday and October 30th. It's the 70th edition of the Northern Ontario Art Association traveling exhibit of juried art. Cochrane Art Club President Mark Cormier says it begins with a reception on Thursday between 5 and 7:30.
3: There's 40 pieces on display, and there was more than 120 entries.
1: Cormier says anyone is welcome to join his art club. It meets Thursdays at the museum, where members work on their paintings while discussing art. And for these stories and more, go to MyCapHearstNow.com.
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1: Mainly overcast with a chance of showers today, high 12, low 5. Rain tomorrow, high 9. Rain for Friday, high 8. Chance of rain for Saturday, high 12. And a mix of sun and cloud for Sunday, high 21.
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0: 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And that got extended to indefinitely. 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
2: Good morning, I'm Tim Rout. An announcement on Sunday is expected to be good news about the search for a veterinarian to serve CAP. Recruitment Committee Outreach Director Lauren Hay says the announcement will be made at the Corn Maze event at CAP River Farms. She adds that restoring veterinarian services will be a significant help.
3: When the opportunity does arise, it will balance out the workload and the animals they need, and everyone will eventually have some kind of comfort in knowing that the community has restored veterinary services.
2: The Corn Maze is open from 4 until 10 o'clock. Since the two previous vets retired at the end of August, the recruitment committee has been referring people to online resources and clinics in Timmins. The federal agency that supports economic development in our region has dropped more money on Northern Ontario. FedNor Minister Patty Haidu announced more than $20 million for 22 projects. Locally, these include $1.6 million for five-year operational funding for each. That is the Venture Center in Timmins, North Claybelt Community Futures Development Corporation in CAP, and Nord Aski Economic Development Corporation in Hearst. And lastly, this year's best piece of art from 15 Northern Ontario clubs will be on display in Cochrane between this Thursday and October 30th. It's the 70th edition of the Northern Ontario Art Association Traveling Exhibit of Juried Art. Cochrane Art Club President Mark Cormier says it begins with a reception on Thursday between 5 and 7:30.
4: There's 40 pieces on display, and there was more than 120 entries.
2: Cormier says anyone is welcome to join his art club. It meets Thursdays at the museum, where members work on their paintings while discussing art. Moose Sports, a victory for the Hearst Lumberjacks on day one of the NOJHL Showcase in Sudbury. Theo Bourbon-Lemoine's two goals and one assist powered the Jacks to a 4-3 victory over the Sault Ste. Marie Eagles. Hearst is back on the ice at 1 o'clock this afternoon to play the Kirkland Lake Gold Miners. And for these stories and more, go to MyCapHearstNow.com.
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1: Moose weather for Kappa's Casing and Hearst.
2: Mainly overcast with a chance of showers today. High 12, low 5. Rain tomorrow, high 9. Rain for Friday, high 8. Chance of rain for Saturday, high 12. And a mix of sun and cloud for Sunday, high 21.
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0: 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Tim Rout sitting in for Dennis J. Puska, 335-8555, the Moose FM Roadies Retail text line. What are you most thankful for? Thanksgiving is coming up this weekend, and it's something that's kind of been rolling around in my brain. And somewhat ironically, on an increasing scale, as my wife's health declines. Amy's been sick for years. She has a neurodegenerative disease that leaves her less and less able to do simple things like sit up. And yet, at the same time, as we age and our health slowly declines, we find ourselves becoming more and more grateful. 25 years of marriage. We never thought we'd live this long. We own our house. A lot of people today can't say that. We like each other and enjoy spending as much time together as we can, which is its own kind of blessing right there. So what about you? Irrespective of where things are right now, health-wise, economy-wise, mood-wise, for what are you most thankful?
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0: Club Nouveau, Lean on Me, Moose AFM 335-8555, the Moose FM Roadies Retail text line. Tim Brout's sitting in for Dennis J. Puska. Who is the most dependable person in your life? Someone you know with certainty you can count on. Let's face it, for each of us, sometimes things go sideways, and for each of us, we at times prove to be less than sturdy. And there's that person, that one special person who steps in and steps up. A bulwark, as it were. Who in your life is someone you know, you can count on?
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0: Mainly overcast with a chance of showers today. High 12, low 5. Rain tomorrow, high 9. Rain for Friday, high 8. Chance of rain for Saturday, high 12. And a mix of sun and cloud for Sunday, high 21.
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1: Good morning, I'm Tim Rout. An announcement on Sunday is expected to be good news about the search for a veterinarian to serve CAP. Recruitment Committee Outreach Director Lauren Hay says the announcement will be made at the Corn Maze event at CAP River Farms. She adds that restoring veterinarian services will be a significant help.
2: When the opportunity does arise, it will balance out the workload and the animals they need, and everyone will eventually have some kind of comfort in knowing that the community has restored veterinary services.
1: The Corn Maze is open from 4 until 10 o'clock. Since the two previous vets retired at the end of August, the recruitment committee has been referring people to online resources and clinics in Timmins. The federal agency that supports economic development in our region has dropped more money on Northern Ontario. FedNor Minister Patty Haidu announced more than $20 million for 22 projects. Locally, these include $1.6 million for five-year operational funding for each. That is the Venture Center in Timmins, North Claybelt Community Futures Development Corporation in CAP, and Nord Aski Economic Development Corporation in Hearst. And lastly, this year's best piece of art from 15 Northern Ontario clubs will be on display in Cochrane between this Thursday and October 30th. It's the 70th edition of the Northern Ontario Art Association Traveling Exhibit of Juried Art. Cochrane Art Club President Mark Cormier says it begins with a reception on Thursday between 5 and 7:30.
3: There's 40 pieces on display, and there was more than 120 entries.
1: Cormier says anyone is welcome to join his art club. It meets Thursdays at the museum, where members work on their paintings while discussing art. Moose Sports, a victory for the Hearst Lumberjacks on day one of the NOJHL showcase in Sudbury. Theo Bourbon-Lemoine's two goals and one assist powered the Jacks to a 4-3 victory over the Sault Ste. Marie Eagles. Hearst is back on the ice at 1 o'clock this afternoon to play the Kirkland Lake Gold Miners. And for these stories and more, go to MyCapHearstNow.com.
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1: Mainly overcast with a chance of showers today, high 12, low 5. Rain tomorrow, high 9. Rain for Friday, high 8. Chance of rain for Saturday, high 12. And a mix of sun and cloud for Sunday, high 21.
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You know, one of the interesting things about fall, certain cultural icons begin to pop up, like movies. 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

0: Colin James, Chicks and Cars, Moose FM. Got the dad joke coming up at 10 past 8. 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
1: Good morning, I'm Tim Rout. An announcement on Sunday is expected to be good news about the search for a veterinarian to serve CAP. Recruitment Committee Outreach Director Lauren Hay says the announcement will be made at the Corn Maze event at CAP River Farms. She adds that restoring veterinarian services will be a significant help.
2: When the opportunity does arise, it will balance out the workload and the animals they need, and everyone will eventually have some kind of comfort in knowing that the community has restored veterinary services.
1: The Corn Maze is open from 4 until 10 o'clock. Since the two previous vets retired at the end of August, the recruitment committee has been referring people to online resources and clinics in Timmins. The federal agency that supports economic development in our region has dropped more money on Northern Ontario. FedNor Minister Patty Haidu announced more than $20 million for 22 projects. Locally, these include $1.6 million for five-year operational funding for each. That is the Venture Center in Timmins, North Claybelt Community Futures Development Corporation in CAP, and Nord Aski Economic Development Corporation in Hearst. And lastly, this year's best piece of art from 15 Northern Ontario clubs will be on display in Cochrane between this Thursday and October 30th. It's the 70th edition of the Northern Ontario Art Association Traveling Exhibit of Juried Art. Cochrane Art Club President Mark Cormier says it begins with a reception on Thursday between 5 and 7:30.
3: There's 40 pieces on display, and there was more than 120 entries.
1: Cormier says anyone is welcome to join his art club. It meets Thursdays at the museum, where members work on their paintings while discussing art. Moose Sports, a victory for the Hearst Lumberjacks on day one of the NOJHL Showcase in Sudbury. Theo Bourbon-Lemoine's two goals and one assist powered the Jacks to a 4-3 victory over the Sault Ste. Marie Eagles. Hearst is back on the ice at 1 o'clock this afternoon to play the Kirkland Lake Gold Miners. And for these stories and more, go to MyCapHearstNow.com.
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1: Mainly overcast with a chance of showers today, high 12, low 5. Rain tomorrow, high 9. Rain for Friday, high 8. Chance of rain for Saturday, high 12. And a mix of sun and cloud for Sunday, high 21.
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0: You too, in the name of love, Moose FM. You know, that's an interesting song. Almost nobody ever calls it by its name. The actual album name for that song was Pride, but everybody calls it In the Name of Love, given the refrain. You know, kind of like Tommy Two Tone's 8675309, which is in fact called Jenny Jenny. Are there certain things in your life for which you have, oh, I don't know, let's call it a nickname that's so ingrained you can hardly remember what the thing's supposed to be called?
1: Moose Mornings with Dennis Buska.
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3: 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Having operations right in Timmins is another advantage.
4: Absolutely. 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They can drive home. We have two mines in Timmins, one at either end of the city. And from the middle of the city, it only takes about 20 minutes to get to either of the mines.
3: Tremblay predicts that because of several projects underway, promoting existing workers will open more new ones. And you don't need many years of mining experience. 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
2: Moose weather for Campus Casing and Hearst.
0: Mainly overcast with a chance of showers today. High 12, low 5. Rain tomorrow, high 9. Rain for Friday, high 8. Chance of rain for Saturday, high 12. And a mix of sun and cloud for Sunday, high 21.
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1: Good morning, I'm Tim Rout. An announcement on Sunday is expected to be good news about the search for a veterinarian to serve CAP. Recruitment Committee Outreach Director Lauren Hay says the announcement will be made at the Corn Maze event at CAP River Farms. She adds that restoring veterinarian services will be a significant help.
2: When the opportunity does arise, it will balance out the workload and the animals they need, and everyone will eventually have some kind of comfort in knowing that the community has restored veterinary services.
1: The Corn Maze is open from 4 until 10 o'clock. Since the two previous vets retired at the end of August, the recruitment committee has been referring people to online resources and clinics in Timmins. The federal agency that supports economic development in our region has dropped more money on Northern Ontario. FedNor Minister Patty Haidu announced more than $20 million for 22 projects. Locally, these include $1.6 million for five-year operational funding for each. That is the Venture Center in Timmins, North Claybelt Community Futures Development Corporation in CAP, and Nord-Aski Economic Development Corporation in Hearst. And lastly, this year's best piece of art from 15 Northern Ontario clubs will be on display in Cochrane between this Thursday and October 30th. It's the 70th edition of the Northern Ontario Art Association Traveling Exhibit of Juried Art. Cochrane Art Club President Mark Cormier says it begins with a reception on Thursday between 5 and 7:30.
3: There's 40 pieces on display, and there was more than 120 entries.
1: Cormier says anyone is welcome to join his art club. It meets Thursdays at the museum, where members work on their paintings while discussing art. Moose Sports, a victory for the Hearst Lumberjacks on day one of the NOJHL Showcase in Sudbury. Theo Bourbon-Lemoine's two goals and one assist powered the Jacks to a 4-3 victory over the Sault Ste. Marie Eagles. Hearst is back on the ice at 1 o'clock this afternoon to play the Kirkland Lake Gold Miners. And for these stories and more, go to MyCapHurstNow.com.
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1: Mainly overcast with a chance of showers today, high 12, low 5. Rain tomorrow, high 9. Rain for Friday, high 8. Chance of rain for Saturday, high 12. And a mix of sun and cloud for Sunday, high 21.
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0: Esri, you gotta be Moose FM. Tim Rout sitting in for Dennis J. Puska, and I got a note here from our news department. Women in Trade and Tech Timmins is having a mentor and networking evening Wednesday, October 21st, 5 p.m. to 8 p.m. at the Dante Club. 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Again, Wednesday, October 21st, 5 to 8 p.m. at the Dante Club in Porcupine.
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0: Serena Ryder got your number, Moose FM. And if you're into the lottery, get a load of this. This Friday's jackpot is up to $80 million, following another exciting night of wins across the province. Three new millionaires, that is to say three people in Ontario, won $1 million last night. One person won $500,000, one person won $305,000, and three more won $100,000 apiece. You want in on the action? 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
1: Good morning, I'm Tim Rout. An announcement on Sunday is expected to be good news about the search for a veterinarian to serve CAP. Recruitment Committee Outreach Director Lauren Hay says the announcement will be made at the Corn Maze event at CAP River Farms. She adds that restoring veterinarian services will be a significant help.
2: When the opportunity does arise, it will balance out the workload and the animals they need, and everyone will eventually have some kind of comfort in knowing that the community has restored veterinary services.
1: The Corn Maze is open from 4 until 10 o'clock. Since the two previous vets retired at the end of August, the recruitment committee has been referring people to online resources and clinics in Timmins. The federal agency that supports economic development in our region has dropped more money on Northern Ontario. FedNor Minister Patty Haidu announced more than $20 million for 22 projects. Locally, these include $1.6 million for five-year operational funding for each. That is the Venture Center in Timmins, North Claybelt Community Futures Development Corporation in CAP, and Nord-Aski Economic Development Corporation in Hearst. And lastly, this year's best piece of art from 15 Northern Ontario clubs will be on display in Cochrane between this Thursday and October 30th. It's the 70th edition of the Northern Ontario Art Association Traveling Exhibit of Juried Art. Cochrane Art Club President Mark Cormier says it begins with a reception on Thursday between 5 and 7:30.
3: There's 40 pieces on display, and there was more than 120 entries.
1: Cormier says anyone is welcome to join his art club. It meets Thursdays at the museum, where members work on their paintings while discussing art. Moose Sports, a victory for the Hearst Lumberjacks on day one of the NOJHL showcase in Sudbury. Theo Bourbon-Lemoine's two goals and one assist powered the Jacks to a 4-3 victory over the Sault Ste. Marie Eagles. Hearst is back on the ice at 1 o'clock this afternoon to play the Kirkland Lake Gold Miners. And for these stories and more, go to MyCapHearstNow.com.
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0: Moose weather for Kappa's Casing and Hearst.
1: Mainly overcast with a chance of showers today, high 12, low 5. Rain tomorrow, high 9. Rain for Friday, high 8. Chance of rain for Saturday, high 12. And a mix of sun and cloud for Sunday, high 21.
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0: Mainly overcast with a chance of showers today. High 12, low 5. Rain tomorrow, high 9. Rain for Friday, high 8. Chance of rain for Saturday, high 12. And a mix of sun and cloud for Sunday, high 21.
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0: Strange Advance, Love Becomes Electric, Moose FM. Earlier we asked you, with Thanksgiving just around the corner, what are you most thankful for? And we've had a couple of replies. Jamie writes, I am thankful for retirement. I finished a 34-year career in mining last month, and for the first time in my life, I can actually do anything I want. Jamie, thank you. And Carol writes, I am most thankful for my mother, who turns 98 this month. Carol, thank you very much. How about you? With Thanksgiving just around the corner, is there anything or anyone you are especially thankful for?
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0: Roxette, Dangerous Moose FM. Well, there you go. That's the Wednesday morning show. I'm Tim Rout, sitting in for Dennis J. Puska. Thank you very much for listening. Have a great day.
1: The alarm clock has done its job. Now let us do ours.
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4: The St. Patrick's Parish is holding a ham supper on Sunday, October 4th in the church basement starting at 5 p.m. The cost is $20 for adults and $15 for children. The winners of the parish's draws will also be announced at the event. 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North Centennial Manor in Cap is holding its Fall Bazaar on Wednesday, October 7th from 11 a.m. to 5 p.m. If you'd like to book a table, contact Aaron at 705-335-6125. And the Knights of Columbus Council 2777 is holding a Corridor 11 chess tournament on Saturday, October 24th from 9 a.m. to 5 p.m. at their hall on Kolb Avenue in Kappus Casing. There are two divisions, school, that includes kindergarten to grade 8, as well as open. Registration fee is $25, and for further information, contact Al Trottier at 705-367-5394. To get something on our community calendar, text Moose FM at 705-335-8555, send us a message on Facebook, or at mycaphurstnow.com.
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4: Increasing overcast as we roll through the afternoon, and we could see some rain, high 12, low 5. Rain tomorrow, high 9. Rain for Friday, high 8. Chance of rain for Saturday, high 12. And a mix of sun and cloud for Sunday, high 21.
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6: Increasing overcast as we roll through the afternoon, and we could see some rain, high 12, low 5. Rain tomorrow, high 9. Rain for Friday, high 8. Chance of rain for Saturday, high 12. And a mix of sun and cloud for Sunday, high 21.
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5: Increasing overcast as we roll through the afternoon, and we could see some rain, high 12, low 5. Rain tomorrow, high 9. Rain for Friday, high 8. Chance of rain for Saturday, high 12. And a mix of sun and cloud for Sunday, high 21.
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6: Increasing overcast as we roll through the afternoon, and we could see some rain, high 12, low 5. Rain tomorrow, high 9. Rain for Friday, high 8. Chance of rain for Saturday, high 12. And a mix of sun and cloud for Sunday, high 21.
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1: Good afternoon. I'm Tim Rout. A different type of theater experience is headed to Timmins October 23rd through 25th at the museum. There are two different immersive shows planned. Both incorporate Timmins-based material. The owner of the theater company called Live History, Jasmine Bowen, says the first presentation is called Timeless Gathering. It will have you sitting around a table with the characters in the play. The premise, an exhibit, has come to life and stepped out of the archives, but has lost its memory. The other piece is called Behind Glass. You follow characters around the museum and try to figure out who broke a certain artifact. Information and tickets are available from the Timmins Museum. And U.S. and Canadian authorities say a 30-year-old from Washington State has been arrested for allegedly helping coordinate February's mass shooting at Tumbler Ridge. Six children and two women were killed on February 10th before the shooter took his own life. Officials said James Cody Bryant was arrested yesterday morning on a charge of conspiracy to murder persons in a foreign country. U.S. Attorney Neil Foyd says authorities learned of Bryant's alleged involvement after the attack. The FBI says the two met online and communicated extensively over several months. Lastly, the U.S. Federal Aviation Administration says it's investigating after a Delta Airlines flight clipped an Air Canada plane on the ground at Los Angeles International Airport. The incident occurred yesterday morning when the Delta plane was taxiing for departure and came in contact with the horizontal stabilizer of the Air Canada plane, which was being towed when it stopped short of its gate. Several reports say there were no injuries. And for these stories and more, go to our website.
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1: Increasing overcast as we roll through the afternoon, and we could see some rain, high 12, low 5. Rain tomorrow, high 9. Rain for Friday, high 8. Chance of rain for Saturday, high 12. And a mix of sun and cloud for Sunday, high 21.
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7: Increasing overcast as we roll through the afternoon, and we could see some rain, high 12, low 5. Rain tomorrow, high 9. Rain for Friday, high 8. Chance of rain for Saturday, high 12. And a mix of sun and cloud for Sunday, high 21.
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5: Increasing overcast as we roll through the afternoon, and we could see some rain, high 12, low 5. Rain tomorrow, high 9. Rain for Friday, high 8. Chance of rain for Saturday, high 12. And a mix of sun and cloud for Sunday, high 21.
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0: Centennial Manor in Cap is holding its Fall Bazaar on Wednesday, October 7th from 11 a.m. to 5 p.m. If you'd like to book a table, contact Aaron at 705-335-6125. And the Knights of Columbus Council 2777 is holding a Corridor 11 chess tournament on Saturday, October 24th from 9 a.m. to 5 p.m. at their hall on Kolb Avenue in Kapuskasing. 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
5: Moose weather for Kapuskasing and Hearst.
6: Increasing overcast as we roll through the afternoon, and we could see some rain, high 12, low 5. Rain tomorrow, high 9. Rain for Friday, high 8. Chance of rain for Saturday, high 12. And a mix of sun and cloud for Sunday, high 21.
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0: Elena Miles and Love is Moose FM. And what is driving the North? Head over to our website and, well, check out the full interview that our very own Shane Button did with Al Mainville from Lakeshore Gold, a subsidiary of Pan American Silver. And, yeah, they're probably one of the biggest, and they're a very important mining operation that occurs here in Northern Ontario. And, yeah, Shane Button had a chance to sit down with Al Mainville, who is the country manager for Canada at Lakeshore Gold Operations. And it was a very good interview. I admit, sometimes I feel like I should take more vacation during interview time because, you know, not to put myself down, not to do that. Shane's just really good at interviews. I feel like that's one of my weak spots. Not great at interviews. I have such a small brain, and sometimes I have to interview these intelligent people, and I'm like, oh no, they're gonna figure it out. They're gonna figure out that I'm actually quite dumb. Yeah, it's scary. Anywho, Shane did this interview, so it's great. All right, and don't worry, when I do the interviews, I edit them, so I take like as much of me out of it as possible.
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6: The forecast for rain continues well into next week. Tonight's low 5 degrees. Tomorrow is high 7, down to 1 overnight Thursday, and only up to 8 on Friday.
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0: Howard Jones, Things Can Only Get Better, Moose FM, made and played in Canada.ca or .com. Yeah, you know, if you want to be sassy, use that .com. 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This is a platform for you artists out there who are working on music, writing music, producing it, getting it recorded, going out there, performing, doing those shows, going out on tour, hitting up those towns, living life in the van, been there, done that. Oh, it's rough. But we want to make it easier for you with Made and Played in Canada, all right? Again, .cr.com. If you're an artist, make a profile, all right? Upload your music, and that way it can start getting played on the radio. That was the, from what it has been explained, that is the purpose of Made and Played in Canada, to get you a national stage with your art. And you've probably been noticing the Made and Played in Canada songs that are being played right here on the station. And you could be just like those artists. All you got to do is make that profile, upload your song, right? Just make sure it's not like a cell phone recording. Like, go get it recorded. And it's incredible what you can do DIY these days, right? Like, I really feel like you don't need to go spend thousands of dollars like me and my mates did to record an EP. There's ways to just do it from home now and, like, get really good quality. Like, it's really impressive what you can do from home these days.
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0: Good Charlotte, lifestyle of the rich and famous. You know, I can't help but smile because I know that my boss, his favorite band is Good Charlotte. And I know the only reason that song is getting played on this station is because of him. Dude loves that band. Loves that band. I remember that was one of the bands. And I know, like, I never want to speak negatively about an artist, but I was a big fan of a show growing up called Undergrads. It was one of those Adult Swim shows. And Good Charlotte wrote the song that ended up becoming the theme song. And I really enjoyed the theme song. So I had a Good Charlotte phase. And so many people made fun of me for liking that band to the point where, like, I had to, like, hide it. And then later on, you know, my taste in music ended up changing. So, like, it was a short phase, but it's like it was one of those bands. Every now and then there's a band where it's like you got to be like, I cannot let anyone know that I enjoy the music of Dashboard Confessional. Remember when you had to hide that one? You'd get called emo. Gee whiz.
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10: The forecast for rain continues well into next week. Tonight's low 5 degrees. Tomorrow is high 7, down to 1 overnight Thursday, and only up to 8 on Friday.
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0: Loud Luxury, Two Friends, BB Rexha, If Only, Moose FM. Thanksgiving long weekend coming up here. And I do hope you get a chance to spend a lot of that, you know, just some nice time with the family. I hope you get a lot of rest. I hope that you get to eat all the delicious foods and, put the gravy on everything. I don't know what this whole movement is about, that gravy is only for mashed potatoes. Like, what are you talking about? You know, why would you deny yourself gravy on everything? It just makes everything better, unless it's bad gravy. Maybe the problem is, okay, maybe the problem isn't that gravy doesn't belong on anything but mashed potatoes. I think the problem is your gravy's bad. How do you like them apples? Yeah. Maybe, hear me out, if you made better gravy, maybe if you made better gravy, you would want to put it on more things. Okay? All right. Well, I'm glad we had this conversation. Stop blaming the gravy, right? The reason you like it on the mashed potatoes is because you get to mix a bunch of butter and salt in with the potatoes first, eh? Maybe you just got to do that to the gravy ahead of time. I've never made gravy in my entire life, so please do not, do absolutely not take any cooking advice from me.
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1: Moose weather for Campus Casing and Hurst.
6: The forecast for rain continues well into next week. Tonight's low 5 degrees. Tomorrow's high 7, down to 1 overnight Thursday, and only up to 8 on Friday.
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0: Matchbox 20 and Push Moose FM. I see that there's a new sort of event going on in a lot of communities, these spooky paddles where people are gathering on Tuesdays near bodies of water, and they're doing spooky paddles. And I'm very curious to know how these went yesterday. If you were present at one of these spooky paddles, please feel free to send in a text or shoot a message over to our Facebook page. Because, yeah, I'm curious to know what that was like. First, I'm curious, and sorry if you had to hear that, as I scratch my mustache. I love to choose my timing wisely. It was cold. Like, yesterday was cold. I mean, it's still... I know the... Like, we're at the peak of the iceberg for cold. It's going to get a lot colder. Very much aware of that. But still, paddleboarding, that's like where you stand up on it, right? Like, what? I would be terrified of like falling into the water. You know how cold the water would be. Anyway, if you went and did the spooky paddle, I will tell you, you're braver and much tougher than I will ever be. Because, I mean, I'm down for the idea of like going and dressing up and hanging out and all the lights and the atmosphere and the cool vibes and everything. But I don't think I would be participating in the paddleboard part out of pure fear that I would like hit the water and freeze. It's cold. I would not go into outdoor water at this time of year. No.
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0: Maroon 5, this is Love, Moose FM, and so I've been using a knockoff Xbox controller after one of my more recent controllers got stick drift again. Now, if you don't know what stick drift is, congratulations, you got different hobbies, okay? But anyone who's gamed with a controller, I think they're familiar with what stick drift is. It's where all of a sudden, even though the stick is like in its like upright position, it thinks it's just pushing forward, and the controller becomes unusable because it's constantly activating this function that you're not doing, and then, yeah, the controller becomes broken, right? Now, like, Xbox controllers, they aren't cheap, right? They range from, like, $70 to $80, and then the tax, right? You're spending a lot of money, and darn it. This most recent one literally lasted 3 months. 3 months, and then the controller just went. So finally, because I have a stack of broken controllers now. Like, it is not okay. There must be about 12 of them. And the thing that is the reality is, when you go back to older generation controllers, like back to the 360 days, PS3 days, those never got stick drift. It never happened. So you know it's preventable, but you also know that if they make it so it, you know, is preventable, they're not going to sell as many controllers. Planned obsolescence, basically. Anywho, I've been using a knockoff one that was like more than half the price, and I got to say, it's been great so far. Like, no complaints. So, hey, you know what? Sometimes those knockoff brands are better than the actual ones. Just saying.
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9: The forecast for rain continues well into next week. Tonight's low 5 degrees, tomorrow is high 7, down to 1 overnight Thursday, and only up to 8 on Friday.
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1: I'm Bob McIntyre. The speed limit on Airport Road between Lafleur Drive and LaForest Road in Timmins won't be reduced for now, but it's still an issue for City Council. Growth and Infrastructure Director Scott Tam reported last night on a request to look into reducing the speed limit on the 2.5-kilometer stretch from its current 70 kilometers an hour to 50. That would increase driving time from just over 2 minutes to almost 3 minutes. He recommended that the accompanying bylaw not be passed. Ultimately, council deferred it to allow time to consult with the 21 property owners who have driveways onto Airport Road along that route. Almost 2,700 vehicles a day travel through that area. Two big changes are coming to federal legislation concerning medical assistance in dying. Justice Minister Sean Fraser says MAID, for anyone whose only disease is a mental illness, will be permanently excluded. In addition, advance requests will be allowed from people diagnosed with an illness who risk losing the capacity to consent as the disease progresses. Quebec already allows advance requests for patients with Alzheimer's and other incurable conditions. U.S. and Canadian authorities say a 30-year-old from Washington State has been arrested for helping coordinate February's mass shooting in Tumbler Ridge, B.C. Six children and two women were killed on February 10th before the shooter took their own life. James Cody Bryant was arrested yesterday on a charge of conspiracy to murder persons in a foreign country. U.S. Attorney Neil Floyd says authorities learned of Bryant's involvement after the attack.
2: We learned that a person here in Western Washington had been in repeated contact with the shooter, offering advice, sending money, and even agreeing to live stream the horrific event.
1: The FBI says the pair met online and communicated extensively over several months. The U.S. Federal Aviation Administration says it's investigating after a Delta Airlines flight clipped an Air Canada plane on the ground yesterday at Los Angeles International Airport. The Delta plane was taxiing for departure and clipped the horizontal stabilizer of the Air Canada plane, which was being towed when it stopped short of its gate. Several reports say there were no injuries. In Moose FM Sports, the Hearst Lumberjacks are hoping to bring 4 points home from the NOJHL Showcase in Sudbury. They were up against the Kirkland Lake Gold Miners this afternoon after a 4-3 overtime win yesterday against the Sioux Eagles. For these stories and more, go to MyCapHurstNow.com.
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1: The forecast for rain continues well into next week. Tonight's low 5 degrees, tomorrow's high 7, down to 1 overnight Thursday, and only up to 8 on Friday.
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0: Alanis Morissette and Thank You, Moose FM. It has been, getting chilly out there, dipping back into those negative temperatures once again, which means, yes, time to begin the winter habits. Now, winter habit number one is don't forget to put the nice smelling powder in your boots, okay? We all know what boot foot is. You ever got boot foot? Yeah, you have. You get some people, and I got friends, right? Because we're all manly men. Jeez, that's hard. We're burly men. We're
1: large burly men, aye. That's why we get boot foot. It's when you take off your boots, and it's like what was that show? Al Bundy. Right, take off his shoes, and everyone on the plane would start putting on the parachutes and jumping to save themselves.
0: And I've been there. Right. Sometimes the boots can get a bit ripe and that transfers onto the feet. And then if you take your boots off to go into someone's place, you're like, wow, that's embarrassing. Anywho. Winter habit number one to start commencing immediately. Start putting the nice smelly powder into the shoe. And I learned recently, right, that all the powders, even though they're labeled differently, they're all basically the same. Because you see them, they come in the same box, but one's like, this one's for carpet, this one's for shoes, this one's for the cat litter. They're all the same. They're just putting different pictures on the boxes, so you'll buy multiple ones for it. Anyway, I just put the carpet powder in my shoes. It works. There you go. Commence the first habit of winter. Powder in the boots. Let's go.
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3: On the Moose. This is Driving the North. 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At the end of her probation, she was promoted to a haul truck and trained on all the trucks. 2 years later, she transitioned to long-hole blasting and loves it.
4: I'm someone that likes to do something different every day, like doing the same thing over and over, and repetitive work gets tedious and boring, frankly. 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Every day is a challenge. Every day is a new adventure. Like, you never know what you're walking into. Sometimes it's not good, but you make it work.
3: Anyone could work in mining, Melanie says. 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And it pays well.
4: 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It's close to home. I don't have to go like hours and hours away to go to work. I'm home every night.
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0: 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If you're an artist, you're working on music, recording music, producing the music, going out there, playing the shows, actually getting out there and hitting up those towns and communities surrounding you, trying your darndest to win yourself an audience one person at a time, because that's a grind, right? It is. And I've been there and I've done that. To be truthful and selfish, there was a time, believe it or not, now, geez, so long ago, was an award-winning musician, right? And still, even with like the credibility of like winning awards and all these things, could not build a big enough audience to survive. 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Wouldn't that be cool? Just say. It's one of those tools where if it does do what I'm told it's supposed to do, it's something that I wish I had back when I was in the music grind, because it sounds very helpful. And I'm seeing it now, like our Made and Played in Canada artists that we're playing here on the station. So, yeah, check it out.
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5: The forecast for rain continues well into next week. Tonight's low 5 degrees. Tomorrow's high 7, down to 1 overnight Thursday, and only up to 8 on Friday.
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0: Motley Crue, Dr. Feelgood. I wonder if they're doing another last tour soon. Let me just take a quick look here. I need to, where's my looking things up button? Oh my goodness, I moved it. There it is.
1: Ten years later.
0: They do have tickets for sale for a show in 2027, so... It's wild. I went to their final tour ever. Like, it was like so long ago. It was so long ago. Oh, gee whiz. How do you still get away with that, right? How do you, it's like, I wish I could remember the exact year. I'm time blind as, well, as any ADHD, ADHD person is. So it's hard to like, you know, you don't have memories when you're time blind. You just have memory, just one big long memory. And you kind of got to search the stream and you know that this thing happened. But when someone's like, well, when? It's like, oh, gee, I don't know. It happened during my lifetime. How about that for an answer? But anywho, I feel like it was like 2015, 2014 or 2016. I saw their farewell tour. And they're still booking shows. Wild, wild.
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1: I'm Bob McIntyre. The speed limit on Airport Road between Lafleur Drive and LaForest Road in Timmins won't be reduced for now, but it's still an issue for City Council. Growth and Infrastructure Director Scott Tam reported last night on a request to look into reducing the speed limit on the 2.5-kilometer stretch from its current 70 kilometers an hour to 50. That would increase driving time from just over 2 minutes to almost 3 minutes. He recommended that the accompanying bylaw not be passed. Ultimately, council deferred it to allow time to consult with the 21 property owners who have driveways onto Airport Road along that route. Almost 2,700 vehicles a day travel through that area. Two big changes are coming to federal legislation concerning medical assistance in dying. Justice Minister Sean Fraser says aid for anyone whose only disease is a mental illness will be permanently excluded. In addition, advance requests will be allowed from people diagnosed with an illness who risk losing the capacity to consent as the disease progresses. Quebec already allows advance requests for patients with Alzheimer's and other incurable conditions. U.S. and Canadian authorities say a 30-year-old from Washington State has been arrested for helping coordinate February's mass shooting in Tumbler Ridge, B.C. Six children and two women were killed on February 10th before the shooter took their own life. James Cody Bryant was arrested yesterday on a charge of conspiracy to murder persons in a foreign country. U.S. Attorney Neil Floyd says authorities learned of Bryant's involvement after the attack.
2: We learned that a person here in Western Washington had been in repeated contact with the shooter, offering advice, sending money, and even agreeing to live stream the horrific event.
1: The FBI says the pair met online and communicated extensively over several months. The U.S. Federal Aviation Administration says it's investigating after a Delta Airlines flight clipped an Air Canada plane on the ground yesterday at Los Angeles International Airport. The Delta plane was taxiing for departure and clipped the horizontal stabilizer of the Air Canada plane, which was being towed when it stopped short of its gate. Several reports say there were no injuries. In Moose FM Sports, the Hearst Lumberjacks are hoping to bring 4 points home from the NOJHL Showcase in Sudbury. They were up against the Kirkland Lake Gold Miners this afternoon after a 4-3 overtime win yesterday against the Sioux Eagles. For these stories and more, go to MyCapHearstNow.com.
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1: The forecast for rain continues well into next week. Tonight's low 5 degrees, tomorrow's high 7, down to 1 overnight Thursday, and only up to 8 on Friday.
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0: 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You can check out the latest episode over on our website. And of course, Driving the North is all about those entities, organizations, businesses, people that drive the North and the Northern economy. And this month's feature is all about Lakeshore Gold, and which is a subsidiary of Pan American Silver. Boom! Boom! I had the text loading, so... You know, it's nice to have the text in front of you, especially when it is such a long title for a place. Because, A, you know, if you say it wrong, someone's probably going to get mad at you. All right? That's all I'm going to say. Not anyone from that organization, but within the inside. They'll be like, yeah, you know, you're a professional broadcaster. You know, you should know the things you're saying. Anywho. Lakeshore Gold, a subsidiary of Pan American Silver. We nailed it. Anyway, where's my sticker? Shane Button talked to Al Mainville, the country manager for Canada Lakeshore Gold Operations. It's a great interview. Check it out. It's What's Driving the North, Moose FM. Again, you'll find the full interview over on our website.
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0: Doug and the Slugs, Day by Day, Moose FM, and Day by Day. That's a good way to treat things, I find, these days. You know, one of those questions that you still get asked during an interview is, now, where would you like to see yourself in 10 years? I don't know, still alive? What a dumb question, right? Especially when it's like, anytime I've ever put thought into creating a thoughtful answer to a question like that, the reality of it is that it never happened. In fact, I don't think I've ever been employed at a single place for 10 years without getting laid off after like two or three. So I don't understand. And this is like it's everybody right now. Everybody, everywhere. I get it. It's a little grim, but we all got to just maintain hope things will get better. But if I could ask one thing, that during an interview, do not ask where you see yourself in 10 years, because the only answer is, I don't know, hopefully still working, not laid off, because it would be pretty great to reach a milestone, because for someone like me who has been laid off well over a dozen times in my life, right? I asked my mom, I'm like, how many times did you get laid off in your working career? She said never. And I'm like, how is that possible? I've been laid off 12 times in my life already. Anywho, I think the only answer to where you see yourself in 10 years is hopefully still working here. I don't know. When you gonna lay me off?
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4: The forecast for rain continues well into next week. Tonight, slow 5 degrees. Tomorrow is high 7, down to 1 overnight Thursday, and only up to 8 on Friday.
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0: Moose FM, Head Over Heels, Tears for Fears. That's it. That's all. Catch you again. Same place, same time tomorrow for another extravagant show. And maybe tomorrow we'll start doing those tarot card readings. I think I'm going to do them in general, though, right? Not like individually. Like, I think I'm going to literally tarot card. I'm going to do a tarot reading for the globe. All right. And you're going to. I've never done it before. I don't know anything about it. But it's going to be great. Okay. You just tie up your, you just make sure your shoes are tied, because I don't want you tripping over how amazing this tarot card reading is going to be. Okay. And I'm sorry in advance to everyone who takes that stuff very seriously. I take the invention of a super heterodyne very seriously, but you don't see me getting mad when someone tries to say it's all about the Audion tube. Okay. So let's just be adults about it. Even though I'm the one that's going to make it very immature. Okay, well, we'll catch it tomorrow. Enjoy your evening.
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4: The St. Patrick's Parish is holding a ham supper on Sunday, October 4th in the church basement starting at 5 p.m. The cost is $20 for adults and $15 for children. The winners of the parish's draws will also be announced at the event. For more information, contact the parish at 705-335-4673. North Centennial Manor in Cap is holding its Fall Bazaar on Wednesday, October 7th from 11 a.m. to 5 p.m. If you'd like to book a table, contact Aaron at 705-335-6125. And the Knights of Columbus Council 2777 is holding a Corridor 11 chess tournament on Saturday, October 24th from 9 a.m. to 5 p.m. at their hall on Kolb Avenue in Kapuskasing. There are two divisions, school, that includes kindergarten to grade 8, as well as open. Registration fee is $25, and for further information, contact Al Trottier at 705-367-5394. To get something on our community calendar, text Moose FM at 705-335-8555. 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
1: I'm Bob McIntyre. The speed limit on Airport Road between Lafleur Drive and LaForest Road in Timmins won't be reduced for now, but it's still an issue for City Council. Growth and Infrastructure Director Scott Tam reported last night on a request to look into reducing the speed limit on the 2.5-kilometer stretch from its current 70 kilometers an hour to 50. That would increase driving time from just over 2 minutes to almost 3 minutes. He recommended that the accompanying bylaw not be passed. Ultimately, council deferred it to allow time to consult with the 21 property owners who have driveways onto Airport Road along that route. Almost 2,700 vehicles a day travel through that area. Two big changes are coming to federal legislation concerning medical assistance in dying. Justice Minister Sean Fraser says MAID, for anyone whose only disease is a mental illness, will be permanently excluded. In addition, advance requests will be allowed from people diagnosed with an illness who risk losing the capacity to consent as the disease progresses. Quebec already allows advance requests for patients with Alzheimer's and other incurable conditions. U.S. and Canadian authorities say a 30-year-old from Washington State has been arrested for helping coordinate February's mass shooting in Tumbler Ridge, B.C. Six children and two women were killed on February 10th before the shooter took their own life. James Cody Bryant was arrested yesterday on a charge of conspiracy to murder persons in a foreign country. U.S. Attorney Neil Floyd says authorities learned of Bryant's involvement after the attack.
2: We learned that a person here in Western Washington had been in repeated contact with the shooter, offering advice, sending money, and even agreeing to live stream the horrific event.
1: The FBI says the pair met online and communicated extensively over several months. The U.S. Federal Aviation Administration says it's investigating after a Delta Airlines flight clipped an Air Canada plane on the ground yesterday at Los Angeles International Airport. The Delta plane was taxiing for departure and clipped the horizontal stabilizer of the Air Canada plane, which was being towed when it stopped short of its gate. Several reports say there were no injuries. In Moose FM Sports, the Hearst Lumberjacks are hoping to bring 4 points home from the NOJHL Showcase in Sudbury. They were up against the Kirkland Lake Gold Miners this afternoon after a 4-3 overtime win yesterday against the Sioux Eagles. For these stories and more, go to MyCapHearstNow.com.
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1: The forecast for rain continues well into next week. Tonight's low 5 degrees, tomorrow's high 7, down to 1 overnight Thursday, and only up to 8 on Friday.
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3: The forecast for rain continues well into next week. Tonight, slow 5 degrees. Tomorrow is high 7, down to 1 overnight Thursday, and only up to 8 on Friday.
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5: The forecast for rain continues well into next week. Tonight's low 5 degrees. Tomorrow is high 7, down to 1 overnight Thursday, and only up to 8 on Friday.
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7: The forecast for rain continues well into next week. Tonight's low 5 degrees. Tomorrow is high 7, down to 1 overnight Thursday, and only up to 8 on Friday.
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